0: Now, your Discover Weyburn News.
1: Good morning. I'm Natasha Weeb.
2: The Saskatchewan Court of Appeal has upheld the denial of bail for Chris Fahlman, who's charged in the death of Weyburn's Tanya Myers. Fahlman had appealed a November 2025 decision that kept him in custody. He faces second-degree murder and firearms charges in connection with the September 12th shooting on Highway 39. The court's decision was released Thursday. Weyburn police are reminding motorists that reckless driving behaviors can have consequences after a recent incident involving a young driver. Deputy Chief Shane St. John says police were called after concerns were raised about the driver's actions.
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Katy Perry, it's Wide Awake on Magic 103. I'm Dara. Good morning. It's 8:40 this Friday. We're expecting temperatures right around 28 degrees. We have weather in just a few. Right now, it's cool and hell, fireproof.

I'm sitting pretty impatient, but I know you gotta put in them hours. I'ma make it harder. I'm sending pic after picture, I'ma get you fired.

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2: Good evening, I'm Larissa McEwen. The Weyburn Fire Department was on the scene of a fire at an apartment building Thursday evening. Acting Fire Chief Mike Woke.
3: So we were called last night about 9:20 to an apartment building on First Avenue Northwest. When I arrived, there was light smoke throughout the building. Then we had crews arrive shortly after, and we started moving through the building looking for the source.
2: They ultimately found the source of the fire in the crawl space. The fire was quickly contained and extinguished, and firefighters ventilated the building, allowing residents to return to their units around 12:30 a.m. Damage was minimal, and no injuries were reported. Saskatchewan RCMP are urging drivers to make safe choices behind the wheel after a record number of